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5: Abakada. Ang abakada, sounds that make up Tagalog words, pagbigkas at pagsulat ng mga titik o letra sa Tagalog, the basis for our national language. Steam it, Panahon TV, Tagalog Lang, Metro Scene, and Wiki dig into its evolution. Records start with the baybayin, the alphabet used by the early Filipinos in the 1600s. From the Tagalog root word baybay, meaning to spell, baybayin was apparently derived and influenced by Indic and Javanese scripts. There was also the alibata, Paul Rodriguez Versosa named that in 1914, was based on the Arabic alphabet from the Maguindanao Moros, but was modified when the Spanish came. The Spanish introduced the Latin and Spanish alphabet called abecedario, the original alphabet of the Catholicized Filipinos. You could say the Romanized version of baybayin. Then the Americans came and introduced the English language and its 26-letter alphabet. Because there was fear of losing the abecedario, the government ordered the adoption of a Tagalog-based national language. They also wanted a dictionary and grammar book. That's where writer and former Senator Lope K. Santos comes in. In 1939, he developed Ang Balarila ng Wikang Pambansa. Abakada became the national alphabet from 1940 to 1976. Noong 1976, ang Department of Education, Culture, and Sports ay nag-issue ng revised alphabet. Dinagdag ang mga letrang C, CH, F, J, LY, NY, Q, RR, V, X, at Z. They called it enriched alphabet or pinagyamang alpabeto. More tweaks follow, and in 1987, the Filipino alphabet was published yet again with 28 letters. What you'd recognize is our modern alphabet. 26 letters from the Latin alphabet and the Spanish N or Ñ and NG or Nang.
4: Yan ang Pinoy kultura, because our culture is cool.
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0: 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Ito yung usap mo, ma'am. Monching?
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2: Time to celebrate kulturang Pinoy. 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Anything and everything fun and Filipino. Ito ang Pinoy Kultura.
3: Masaya at makulay ang ating buhay. 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A slice of life served with a dash of laughter, angry neighbors, nosy kids, pretty women, and just about anything na pwede mangyari sa simbahan, sa pistahan, sa sakayan, sa sementeryo, at sa bakuran. Larry Alcala, a well-known editorial cartoonist and illustrator who captured the hearts of the Filipinos. His work is a reflection of the many unique aspects of everyday life in the Philippines. Oh, nahanap niyo na ba si Larry Alcala?
2: Yan ang Pinoy Kultura, because our culture is cool. 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

0: Let us all remember that we are in the holy presence of God.
1: In the name of the Father, and of the Son, and of the Holy Spirit. Amen.
0: The angel of the Lord declared unto Mary,
1: and she conceived by the power of the Holy Spirit.
0: Hail Mary, full of grace, the Lord is with thee. Blessed art thou amongst women, and blessed is the fruit of thy womb, Jesus.
2: Holy Mary, Mother of God, pray for us sinners, now and at the hour of our death. Amen.
0: Behold the handmaid of the Lord.
2: Be it done unto me according to your word.
0: Hail Mary, full of grace, the Lord is with thee. Blessed art thou amongst women, and blessed is the fruit of thy womb, Jesus.
2: Holy Mary, Mother of God, pray for us sinners, now and at the hour of our death. Amen.
0: And the Word was made flesh,
2: and dwelt among us.
0: Hail Mary, full of grace, the Lord is with thee. Blessed art thou amongst women, and blessed is the fruit of thy womb, Jesus.
2: Holy Mary, Mother of God, pray for us sinners, now and at the hour of our death. Amen.
0: Pray for us, O Holy Mary, Mother of God,
2: that we may be made worthy of the promises of Christ.
0: Let us

0: pray. For do beseech thee, O Lord, thy grace into our hearts, that we to whom the incarnation of Christ thy Son was made known by the message of an angel, may by his passion and cross be brought to the glory of his resurrection, through the same Christ our Lord. Amen.
1: Glory be to the Father, and to the Son, and to the Holy Spirit.
2: As it was in the beginning, is now, and ever shall be, world without end. Amen.
1: Glory be to the Father, and to the Son, and to the Holy Spirit.
2: As it was in the beginning, is now, and ever shall be, world without end. Amen.
1: Glory be to the Father, and to the Son, and to the Holy Spirit.
2: As it was in the beginning, is now, and ever shall be, world without end. Amen.
1: Saint Cecilia,
3: pray for us.
1: Saint John Baptist de la Salle,
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1: Leave Jesus in our hearts forever.
3: In the name of the Father, and of the Son, and of the Holy Spirit. Amen.
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0: Featuring classical pieces, passionate tangos, heartfelt kundimans, and iconic pop ballads. With flutist Antonio R. Maige, cellist Renato B. Lucas, and pianist Ina Montes Claros. 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
1: Nagbabalik ang Ulat Bayan. 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
3: We're looking at pursuing the interests across all the three pillars, so political security, economic, and social cultural. So these are areas of cooperation where the Philippines actually benefits, as well as the region. So also taking into consideration that Russia has long been for years a dialogue partner of ASEAN. So with that role, the Philippines as chair, it is our role to be able to pursue these external relations with our dialogue partners.
2: Nakatakdang magkaroon ng bilateral meeting sa pagitan ni Pangulong Marcos at Russian President Vladimir Putin. Nakasentro ang pagpupulong ng dalawang leader sa anibersaryo ng pagkakatatag ng diplomatic relations ng Pilipinas at Russia. Magbibigay rin ito ng pagkakataon para palakasin pa ang kooperasyon ng dalawang bansa, lalo na pagdating sa energy at food security. 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
3: Let us look at it in a different perspective. Guided by ASEAN centrality, we will continue to pursue our relations with each dialogue partner, including Russia, and also taking into consideration the broader perspective of looking at it in such a way that each country would have, of course, their own national interest, and so it is their prerogative to for them to decide on whether they would like to pursue something with Russia or not pursue with Russia. And so, again, going back to ASEAN-Russia relations, there is a collective support.
2: Sa pinakauling datos ng DFA, aabot sa 15,000 mga Pilipino ang nagtatrabaho at naninirahan sa Russia, na karamihan ay mga guro at mga engineer. 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
3: I think ordinary Filipinos, yung ating mga kababayan should be able to understand that these engagements with Russia, it's very helpful for us, not only the region but the Philippines, because this is where we are able to get capacity building or training, which is very important for our law enforcement agencies to uphold the law.
2: Gab Humilde Villegas para sa Bayan.
1: Samantala, emosyonal na isinalaysay ng presidente ng Ateneo de Manila University ang nangyaring trahedya sa Dipakulao, Aurora. 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
4: Sa anunsyo ni Father Bobby Yap, presidente ng Ateneo de Manila University, naging emosyonal ito sa pagharap sa media para bigyang linaw ang trahedyang nangyari kina Ateneo Blue Eagles players Rene Baterbonia at

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0: 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Ito ang Pinoy Kultura.
1: It's a leap of faith. Actually, more like a three-step and a sway. Ito ay ang sayaw sa Obando, Bulacan. Sinasalihan ng mga babae at lalaki na humihiling ng anak o asawa sa tatlong pintakasing santo. The Three Saints, San Pascual Bailon, Santa Clara ng Assisi, and Nuestra Señora de Salambao. Wikipedia says it's a dance of vitality and abundance performed for 3 days from May 17th to the 19th. One day devoted to each saint. The festival starts off with a mass and later in the day, the dance procession is performed, where devotees sing the Santa Clara song and melody to the Blessed Virgin of Salambao, their Thanksgiving song. The festival could be traced to an ancient ritual called Kasilanawan, a celebration of the god Linga, a force of nature. When the Franciscan missionaries came, they introduced the three saints to replace the pagan gods. In WW2, the Church of Obando and much of the town was pretty much destroyed, including images of the three saints. The festival was banned because of its pagan roots. Religious processions were still held, but the dancing was not allowed. But in 1972, the new parish priest and the Cultural Commission of Obando brought the tradition back. Sayaw sa Obando has survived for centuries, holds up to this day. And yes, it was another victim of the COVID, but on hold just like other mass activities. But in May this year, thousands of devotees, mostly families and couples, came back to pray for children and perform the fertility dance in the streets of Obando. And just to be safe, with face masks on.
0: Yan ang Pinoy kultura, because our culture is cool.
2: And now, back

0: and current affairs. 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Dadalhin sa inyo. 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Ang mas pinaganda. Mas pinalawak. Mas pinalakas. 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
4: 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The views and opinions expressed by the host do not necessarily state or reflect those of the company and its management. Furthermore, the views and opinions of the guests do not reflect those of the host, the show, the management, and the network.

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5: Ama, maraming salamat po sa inyong pagsama sa araw na ito. 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
3: 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Ito ang Pinoy Kultura.
4: Katong!
5: May nagwawala sa labas?
4: No, that's actually something I haven't heard for the longest time. That's someone trying to run for home in Siatong.
5: Siatong? Ano yan?
4: It's a Filipino game na nilalaro namin noon when gadgets and laptops weren't a thing yet. It's quite fun.
5: Di nga, paano siya nilalaro?
4: Well, Siatong is a Filipino traditional game that makes use of two rattan sticks, one long and the other short. The longer stick serves as the bat, while the shorter one serves as the hit. Like baseball, it has two teams.
5: So there's a pitcher since parang baseball siya?
4: Walang pitcher though kasi the one who will hit is the one who serves, and the other team will be scattered around the makeshift field, which normally would just be the street outside the house or a basketball court. But just like baseball, may three marked bases that the hitter has to run through all the way to home base while shouting,
6: Siatong!
4: Yeah, shouting Siatong is a fun part and it's what you just heard earlier.
6: Yay!
5: Parang gusto ko itry ang Siatong na yan ah. Tara, sali tayo sa kanila. Siatong!
7: Nami-miss you ba ang traditional games ng Pinoy? 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Bond as a family with our much-loved Pinoy games.
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2: Experts say this, journalists write it, and we promote it. Sadyang malikhay ng Pinoy, yes? You hear that all the time. We merge dishes like sinigang na corned beef. We mash up songs for a laugh like Senorita by Shawn Mendes.
3: I love it when you call me Senorita.
4: Pintig ng puso ko'y para sa'yo.
2: And the Mayukaman sa akin by Rodel Davao. And there's the timeless practice of Pinoy parents naming their kids after their meshed names, like Jovelin or Benjamin. Pero ang isa pang mahilig ko tingtingin ng Pinoy ay language. Mga salitang Tagalog na minerge or completely inimbento.
5: Pauso.
2: Street words or slang. Made-up words or familiar words with made-up meanings only a Filipino would know. Like, rani,
5: panyari.
2: And some that have even made it to the Oxford English Dictionary. Like, bonga, defined as flamboyant or excellent. Bahala na, balikbayan, high blood. Yep, they're in the Oxford English Dictionary. Look under Philippine English along with other Filipino coined words. The OED has an entire Philippine English piece on it. The first editions were plant or animal names like abaca and tamarao. Recent editions include kilig, pandesal, and traffic as an adjective, defined as marked by slow movement of vehicles or congested. Filipino lexicographer Danica Salazar says the Philippine sourced editions legitimize Philippine English as a variety in its own right. The words that got in did so from observed use online in publications and through linguistic studies. It'll be interesting to see what other Filipinized words make it next. What about Keri o Marites?
1: Yan ang Pinoy Kultura, because our culture is cool.
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and current affairs. Top stories of the day. Business, sports, music, and entertainment. Dadalhin sa inyo. 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